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0: Get ready. 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

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It's the 41st Annual Mississippi Valley Blues Festival at LeClaire Park on the Davenport Riverfront, Friday, September 18th and Saturday, September 19th, featuring headliners Shamika Copeland and John Namath. 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

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We'll see you there.

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2: 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And All Paws Pet Salon at 304 First Avenue East in Milan, 309-787-2874. 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
0: Every day after work, went straight to school, studied hard, and it paid off.
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2: 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We'll see you there.

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3: Later, much later, we heard something. We didn't breathe for listening. Then footsteps on the back porch, creeping, then more confident. After all, nobody was home. A hand closed on the knob on the screen door to the kitchen and found it latched. We heard a little sawing sound as a file began to slice through the screen wire. Grandma reached down for something in her sewing basket. Through the darkness, I managed to notice Grandma's rocker was rocking and she wasn't in it. She was standing over me. "Keep just behind me," she whispered. I followed her across the room into the kitchen. Now we were by the door and I heard the scuffle of heavy feet in there on the crinkly linoleum. Grandma turned back to me. Under my nose, she struck a wooden match with her thumbnail. She touched the match to something in her other hand. It sizzled. Then she leaned down and rolled it into the invisible kitchen. 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
2: 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The Oakwood Inn has served guests in the Okoboji region for a decade. The facility, owned by Bridget and Bill Johnson, is up for a regional award for their gourmet breakfasts. 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
3: We make everything from scratch. A lot of times our guest tells us that it reminds them of other times with their grandparents, or they never take the time to sit down and enjoy a breakfast like this. And I think it stays with them. So that makes it pretty popular. We like to be a little flexible. We'll deliver breakfast to guest rooms if they'd like. Otherwise, we do serve in the dining room, and it is a three-course breakfast. But we'll also do a box to go if somebody just wants to sleep in or has an early schedule outside of our breakfast times. And it's the same thing regardless of what timing they ask for. We actually have the same menu for everybody, but it does change every day. So we kind of go on a 7 to 10 day rotation. We might have scones two or three times during that time, but a different flavor. We try to alternate between savory and sweet in the mornings, just to mix it up a little bit for our guests who are staying for quite a while.
2: 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I'm Jeff Stein for the Iowa Business Report. On the next Iowa Business Report, our annual assessment of right to work and unions as Labor Day approaches. 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

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The Catholic Messenger is an award-winning newspaper of the Diocese of Davenport, serving Southeast Iowa since 1883. The Catholic Messenger provides the latest in world, national, and diocesan news that affects Catholics and everyone else. The Catholic Messenger has subscribers across the nation. For more information, contact them at 563-323-9959 or go to CatholicMessenger.net.

0: music is a bridge between the material and the spiritual. My name is Harvey Lauer, and I'm 82. 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

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So I wrote this verse for those of you that are less than perfect.

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2: 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As we go, we're B-flat. Altos, are you ready with me? Can we just, oh Lord, can you do that with me? Oh Lord, we praise you. Can we just go home with that?

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1: 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Mondays, kicking off your work week with an evening to unwind with the best in new and classic jazz beginning at 6 p.m. You'll hear everyone from Najee and Niels to the great Billie Holiday and Miles Davis. 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
4: 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And beyond.
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0: 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I'm an energy hog. 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

0: The Kickback Saloon in Tampico says, for almost 250 years, our armed forces have given us the freedoms we enjoy today. 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

0: 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To me, she was this untouchable goddess. And when I met her, I really, really wasn't expecting her to just be like me. I feel like...
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3: Ghetto boys, money is not everything. 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Ghetto. Pulled a Maybach to the Greyhound, it's my first day out. 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
1: The Catholic Messenger is the official newspaper of the Diocese of Davenport. Here's what you'll find in the September 3rd edition. Iowa Little League World Series team has strong connection to Catholic school. Meta settlement over child safety raises questions about its real impact. Unwelcome neighbors, data center concerns grow over energy use and utility costs. Vatican Foreign Minister urges Russian officials to end their war with Ukraine. Bees swarm the community during SAU Service Day. Bishop Walsh to lead pilgrimage to Holy Hill and Our Lady of Champion. Illinois assisted suicide law temporarily blocked. Prayers for the dead and missing following catastrophic mudslides and floods in Nepal. Baptisms in Ireland dropped dramatically. In columns this week, Christina Capecci baked the lemon meringue pie. Kim Novak hungry for blessing. Question box, what is the Catholic Church's teaching on the death penalty? Bishop Dennis Walsh, handing the faith to the next generation. Father Ron Rollheiser, when are we home? Catholic Messenger editorial, carry on the legacy of Monsignor Marvin Moddett. 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

Hi, Roger Hurricane Wilson here with a reminder to join me later today for Roger Hurricane Wilson's American Music Show at 9 p.m. right here on 88.5 FM, KALA, Davenport, Quad Cities.

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Again, that's 563-677-2007. Where Tanya's saying, welcome home.

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1: This is Michael Swanger, owner of Iowa History Journal. 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
0: The magic of airplanes in the early part of the 1900s captivated Americans. To be able to see men and women fly machines long distances was amazing. Soon, practical uses for this advancement were developed, including for commercial air freight and mail. The Iowa City Airport was the first in the state to be used on the Chicago to Omaha commercial air freight route. The first consignment was reported on January 8, 1920, when 400 pounds of mail made its way to Omaha, along with the meat for a banquet in honor of General John Pershing. On the return trip, the plane carried a hog for a banquet in Chicago. The transcontinental airmail service route was completed later that same year, extending westward through Omaha, Cheyenne, Salt Lake City, and Reno on its way to San Francisco. At that time, travel was only during the daylight, and the mail was delivered by military pilots. On September 8, 1920, the first sack of airmail delivered by a military pilot arrived in Des Moines, part of the new transcontinental route. Today we send electronic messages in seconds, but the wonders of airmail were still new when the first sack of mail was delivered in Des Moines on this date in 1920. And that's Iowa Almanac for September 8th. There's more online at iowaalmanac.com. Until tomorrow, I'm Jeff Stein.

0: sold more than 75 million records. 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

0: The Mississippi Valley Blues Society is looking for volunteers to help out at this year's Mississippi Valley Blues Fest at LeClaire Park in Davenport, September 18th and 19th. 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

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There will also be kids games, raffles, music, and much more happening on the street in front of the church. 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It's the annual St. Anthony's Festival, Sunday, September 20th at 4th and Main in downtown Davenport. 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

He sold more than 75 million records. 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
1: The Catholic Messenger is the official newspaper of the Diocese of Davenport. Here's what you'll find in the September 3rd edition. Iowa Little League World Series team has strong connection to Catholic school. Meta settlement over child safety raises questions about its real impact. Unwelcome neighbors, data center concerns grow over energy use and utility costs. Vatican Foreign Minister urges Russian officials to end their war with Ukraine. Bees swarm the community during SAU Service Day. Bishop Walsh to lead pilgrimage to Holy Hill and Our Lady of Champion. Illinois assisted suicide law temporarily blocked. Prayers for the dead and missing following catastrophic mudslides and floods in Nepal. Baptisms in Ireland dropped dramatically. In columns this week, Christina Capecci baked the lemon meringue pie. Kim Novak hungry for blessing. Question box, what is the Catholic Church's teaching on the death penalty? Bishop Dennis Walsh, handing the faith to the next generation. Father Ron Rollheiser, when are we home? Catholic Messenger editorial, carry on the legacy of Monsignor Marvin Mottet. 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

0: he sold more than 75 million records. 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
1: 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The Oakwood Inn has served guests in the Okoboji region for a decade. The facility, owned by Bridget and Bill Johnson, is up for a regional award for their gourmet breakfasts. Bridget Johnson explains.
2: We make everything from scratch. A lot of times our guest tells us that it reminds them of other times with their grandparents, or they never take the time to sit down and enjoy a breakfast like this. And I think it stays with them. So that makes it pretty popular. We like to be a little flexible. We'll deliver breakfast to guest rooms if they'd like. Otherwise, we do serve in the dining room, and it is a three-course breakfast. But we'll also do a box to go if somebody just wants to sleep in or has an early schedule outside of our breakfast times. And it's the same thing regardless of what timing they ask for. We actually have the same menu for everybody, but it does change every day. So we kind of go on a 7 to 10 day rotation. We might have scones 2 or 3 times during that time, but a different flavor. We try to alternate between savory and sweet in the mornings, just to mix it up a little bit for our guests who are staying for quite a while.
1: 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I'm Jeff Stein for the Iowa Business Report. On the next Iowa Business Report, our annual assessment of right to work and unions as Labor Day approaches. 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
6: We make everything from scratch. A lot of times our guest tells us that it reminds them of other times with their grandparents, or they never take the time to sit down and enjoy a breakfast like this. And I think it stays with them. So that makes it pretty popular. We like to be a little flexible. We'll deliver breakfast to guest rooms if they'd like. Otherwise, we do serve in the dining room, and it is a three-course breakfast. But we'll also do a box to go if somebody just wants to sleep in or has an early schedule outside of our breakfast times. And it's the same thing regardless of what timing they ask for. We actually have the same menu for everybody, but it does change every day. So we kind of go on a 7 to 10 day rotation. We might have scones two or three times during that time, but a different flavor. We try to alternate between savory and sweet in the mornings, just to mix it up a little bit for our guests who are staying for quite a while.
5: 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I'm Jeff Stein for the Iowa Business Report. On the next Iowa Business Report, our annual assessment of right to work and unions as Labor Day approaches. 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
0: The Catholic Messenger is the official newspaper of the Diocese of Davenport. Here's what you'll find in the September 3rd edition. Iowa Little League World Series team has strong connection to Catholic school. Meta settlement over child safety raises questions about its real impact. Unwelcome neighbors, data center concerns grow over energy use and utility costs. Vatican Foreign Minister urges Russian officials to end their war with Ukraine. Bees swarm the community during SAU Service Day. Bishop Walsh to lead pilgrimage to Holy Hill and Our Lady of Champion. Illinois assisted suicide law temporarily blocked. Prayers for the dead and missing following catastrophic mudslides and floods in Nepal. Baptisms in Ireland dropped dramatically. In columns this week, Christina Capecci baked the lemon meringue pie. Kim Novak, hungry for blessing. Question box, what is the Catholic Church's teaching on the death penalty? Bishop Dennis Walsh, handing the faith to the next generation. Father Ron Rollheiser, when are we home? Catholic Messenger editorial, carry on the legacy of Monsignor Marvin Moddett. 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

0: Roger Hurricane Wilson here with a reminder to join me later today for Roger Hurricane Wilson's American Music Show at 9 p.m. right here on 88.5 FM, KALA Davenport, Quad Cities.
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